the latest quotations from the New York Stock Exchange. Heart attacks up 2.75. Mental illness split 3-4-1. Ulcers up 1. General chaos. That's general chaos is up 1.

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Shit. I feel like she didn't even hear me. But you know what? You know what, DC? I got nothing else to say. So rather than me saying it, Sergio, tell her.

Eagle and Cassie Line. I just want to ask you, did you ever see that girl of mine? I rode the Central and I hustled the

Baby, come and slide right next to me. I wanna feel you next to me. It's something I can hold indefinitely. A loving soul that's meant to be. And why we take our time unless you think there's something wrong with gradually exploring in the passion to the brink to put our souls in.

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I wanna feel you next to me. It's something I can hold indefinitely. A loving soul that's meant to be. And why we take our time unless you think there's something wrong with gradually exploring in the passion to the brink, to put our souls in.

Now, I don't mind the Ten Commandments. I believe in the Ten Commandments. The first one, I am the Lord thy God, is a great commandment if it's not said by the wrong people. You know? So here's

He opened the door and let the butterflies inside of me. He started from the tip of my brow, and my eyes were wide open, curious and childlike. I am a crimson colored feather.

0: 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Crésus, la radio qui vous aide.
1: I am not trying to seduce you.